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1: A fantastic week of celebrations are planned between the 7th and the 13th of June for the annual Lanark Lanimer Week, one of Scotland's oldest traditions. The Lanimer celebrations have been held in Lanark since the year 1140. There's so many events to mention, just visit the website for more information, lanarklaminers.co.uk.
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3: A body pulled from the River Ribble in Lancashire is believed to be that of a 12-year-old boy who got into difficulty while swimming with his friends. It comes after a 13-year-old boy died in similar circumstances at a reservoir in Halifax on Bank Holiday Monday. In all, five teenagers have died during the heatwave, prompting new warnings about the risks of swimming in open water. While scientists and campaigners have called the record-breaking temperatures mind-bogglingly crazy, as they warn that the current heatwave seen across Europe has been made worse by human-driven climate change. Elsewhere this evening, a man's been arrested and is now being questioned in connection with the terrorist attack at a Manchester synagogue last October. The 49-year-old was picked up in Salford on suspicion of failing to disclose information regarding terrorist activity. Now, river barriers like dams are a huge problem for wildlife. That's according to conservationists who've mapped out more than 70,000 of them in a bid to get some of them removed. Janina Gray is from Wildfish.
4: All fish species need to move within river systems to complete their life cycle, whether that's to feed or to migrate or to find available habitat. And barriers obviously fragment this and can prevent fish from completing their life cycle.
3: A replica of a 4,500-year-old building has been created at Stonehenge. English Heritage has used historically accurate tools to create the 7-metre-high Neolithic Hall. Jennifer Wexler is a historian from English Heritage. She says it's based on a nearby site.
5: So it dates from the time of Stonehenge, and it would have been connected to the broader ritual landscape around Stonehenge and places where people were going on pilgrimages and gathering around the construction and the use of Stonehenge.
3: And the rapper Bad Bunny and the actor Alan Cumming have both been revealed as the latest stars set to appear in Toy Story 5. A new trailer for the highly anticipated film has been released. They'll join a star-studded cast which already includes Tom Hanks and Tim Allen. That's the latest from Radio News Hub. I'm John Collins.
0: Lanarkshire weather.
6: This is your Tuesday evening weather. Tonight, some clear spells will remain towards the west, but a thicker cloud will gradually build in from the further east, but it will stay dry throughout. And your overnight temperature lows for Lanarkshire are 10 degrees.
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1: Cobridge, get ready for a night of world-class Americana right on your doorstep. 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

0: Well, hello everybody. This is Carrie Jones on Shire Radio, and I am with you every Monday for Marvellous Monday between 11 and 2. We cover horoscopes with Carrie's June to the Moon, and we also cover lots of topics, feel good things, and things, you know, that we can get the week started off positively. 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

0: Hi there, it's Carrie Jones on Shire Radio. It's Handbag Disco on a Saturday night, playing the best of the 70s, 80s and 90s and even noughties. What are you doing on a Saturday night? I hope you're coming to join me. 8 to 11, see you then. Right here on Shire Radio.
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1: A woman who was fatally shot outside a bar in Sheffield was an innocent bystander. That from South Yorkshire Police, who say two men and a woman remain in custody over the attack in the early hours of Bank Holiday Monday morning. The woman was left with serious injuries following the shooting outside a bar on West Street. She later died in a hospital. The criminal investigation into the Post Office's Horizon scandal could be delayed by 5 years without millions in additional funding. That's the warning from police chiefs, who say the size of the investigating team would need to nearly double if it is to submit files to prosecutors for charging decisions by late next year or early 2028. Now, conservationists have mapped out more than 70,000 river barriers in a bid to get them removed. Jennifer Gray is the spokesperson for Wildfish, which says the barriers are damaging to wildlife.
2: We're calling on the government to do more, to step up and to resource barrier removal where it's possible and where it's not possible, because they're serving a purpose for society still, to ensure that there's safe fish passage.
1: Health officials say a Briton who was taken to hospital in the Netherlands with hantavirus has returned to the UK. The person was medically evacuated from the Netherlands to England, and the Health Security Agency says they're now following strict infection prevention and control measures. Stonehenge is getting a new building. Using tools and techniques from the time, English Heritage has recreated a 4,500-year-old Neolithic hall. It's based on a prehistoric settlement just 2 miles away from the stone circle. Jennifer Vexler is an English Heritage historian.
3: But what this building is going to really let us do is offer a really inspirational learning experience, particularly to students, but hopefully also to visitors as well.
1: And Luke Little has offered to provide the tickets for the Prince of Wales to make his Alexandra Palace debut later this year after they chatted about darts at Windsor Castle. The conversation came as Little collected his MBE for his contribution to the sport. That's the latest from Radio News Hub. I'm John Collins.
0: Lanarkshire weather.
4: This is your Tuesday evening weather. Tonight, some clear spells will remain towards the west, but a thicker cloud will gradually build in from the further east, but it will stay dry throughout. And your overnight temperature lows for Lanarkshire are 10 degrees.
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1: Get ready to turn up the energy because K-pop fever is coming to Rutherglen. Rumi, Zoe, Mira are hitting the stage for the Hunter Trix tribute concert. You're invited to sing, dance and party along to all your favourite K-pop anthems. It's bright, it's colourful, it's high energy, and yes, you can even meet the trio in person. It's the perfect family day out. It starts on the 7th of June 2026 from midday at Rutherglen Town Hall. 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If you love K-pop, or you'll get kids who can't stop dancing around the house, then this is the one for you. You won't want to miss it.
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0: Hello, are you a fan of great Scottish popular new wave and indie music? If so, why don't you join me, Jim Tierney, for the Sunday Club, every Sunday from 3 o'clock till 5 o'clock, here on Shire Radio, the sound of Lanarkshire. 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
1: On the 20th of June at 7:30pm, Airdrie Town Hall hosts a stunning tribute to one of music's most visionary performers. About Hounds of Love, the Kate Bush Collection celebrates the groundbreaking Tour of Life, Kate's legendary 1979 production that changed live music forever with its blend of theatre, dance, storytelling and pure imagination. If you're a fan of bold artistry, breathtaking vocals and performances that feel like stepping into another world, this is a night you won't want to miss. Tickets are £28. That's About Hounds of Love, the Kate Bush Collection, 20th of June at Airdrie Town Hall.
0: Got a What's On in the area soon? 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
1: A body pulled from the River Ribble in Lancashire is believed to be that of a 12-year-old boy who got into difficulty while swimming with his friends. It comes after a 13-year-old boy died in similar circumstances at a reservoir in Halifax on bank holiday Monday. In all, five teenagers have died during the heatwave, prompting new warnings about the risks of swimming in open water. While scientists and campaigners have called the record-breaking temperatures mind-bogglingly crazy, as they warn that the current heatwave seen across Europe has been made worse by human-driven climate change. Elsewhere this evening, a man's been arrested and is now being questioned in connection with the terrorist attack at a Manchester synagogue last October. The 49-year-old was picked up in Salford on suspicion of failing to disclose information regarding terrorist activity. Now, river barriers like dams are a huge problem for wildlife. That's according to conservationists who've mapped out more than 70,000 of them in a bid to get some of them removed. Janina Gray is from Wildfish.
2: All fish species need to move within river systems to complete their life cycle, whether that's to feed or to migrate or to find available habitat. And barriers obviously fragment this and can prevent fish from completing their life cycle.
1: A replica of a 4,500-year-old building has been created at Stonehenge. English Heritage has used historically accurate tools to create the 7-metre-high Neolithic Hall. Jennifer Wexler is a historian from English Heritage. She says it's based on a nearby site.
3: So it dates from the time of Stonehenge, and it would have been connected to the broader ritual landscape around Stonehenge and places where people were going on pilgrimages and gathering around the construction and the use of Stonehenge.
1: And the rapper Bad Bunny and the actor Alan Cumming have both been revealed as the latest stars set to appear in Toy Story 5. A new trailer for the highly anticipated film has been released. They'll join a star-studded cast which already includes Tom Hanks and Tim Allen. That's the latest from Radio News Hub. I'm John Collins.
0: Lanarkshire weather.
4: This is your Tuesday evening weather. Tonight, some clear spells will remain towards the west, but a thicker cloud will gradually build in from the further east, but it will stay dry throughout. And your overnight temperature lows for Lanarkshire are 10 degrees.
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this is Carrie Jones, and I'm here Fridays between 11 a.m. and 2 p.m. live and loud. We talk about really hard-hitting subjects like, how do you like your chips? Do you like your biscuit dunked? And that is on Fridays with me, Carrie Jones. Oh, and not forgetting the disco half hour. So come and join me. It's worth it. We have so much fun.

0: regarded and award-winning Glasgow-based trio ALMA are heading to the Georgina Telco Bridge on Saturday the 6th of June. You can expect an evening of high-quality, lush harmonies and warm, honest melodies brought to you with soul, heart and spirit. Also on stage that evening will be local singer-songwriter Anne Gayer and a heady mix of genre with nods to indie folk, country Americana and blues and jazz. So that's ALMA and Anne Gayer at the Georgian Hotel, Coke Bridge on Saturday the 6th of June. Tickets are £12.50 and can be found by going to bookings at 50rpm.co.uk.
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Hi there, it's Alec here. Just dropped in to remind you about Vinyl Days. 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
1: A woman who was fatally shot outside a bar in Sheffield was an innocent bystander. That from South Yorkshire Police, who say two men and a woman remain in custody over the attack in the early hours of Bank Holiday Monday morning. The woman was left with serious injuries following the shooting outside a bar on West Street. She later died in hospital. The criminal investigation into the Post Office's Horizon scandal could be delayed by 5 years without millions in additional funding. That's the warning from police chiefs, who say the size of the investigating team would need to nearly double if it is to submit files to prosecutors for charging decisions by late next year or early 2028. Now, conservationists have mapped out more than 70,000 river barriers in a bid to get them removed. Jennifer Gray is the spokesperson for Wildfish, which says the barriers are damaging to wildlife.
2: We're calling on the government to do more, to step up and to resource barrier removal where it's possible and where it's not possible, because they're serving a purpose for society still, to ensure that there's safe fish passage.
1: Health officials say a Briton who was taken to hospital in the Netherlands with hantavirus has returned to the UK. The person was medically evacuated from the Netherlands to England, and the Health Security Agency says they're now following strict infection prevention and control measures. Stonehenge is getting a new building. Using tools and techniques from the time, English Heritage has recreated a 4,500-year-old Neolithic hall. It's based on a prehistoric settlement just 2 miles away from the stone circle. Jennifer Vexler is an English Heritage historian.
3: But what this building is going to really let us do is offer a really inspirational learning experience, particularly to students, but hopefully also to visitors as well.
1: And Luke Little has offered to provide the tickets for the Prince of Wales to make his Alexandra Palace debut later this year after they chatted about darts at Windsor Castle. The conversation came as Little collected his MBE for his contribution to the sport. That's the latest from Radio News Hub. I'm John Collins.
0: Lanarkshire weather.
4: This is your Tuesday evening weather. Tonight, some clear spells will remain towards the west, but a thicker cloud will gradually build in from the further east, but it will stay dry throughout. And your overnight temperature lows for Lanarkshire are 10 degrees.
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1: A body pulled from the River Ribble in Lancashire is believed to be that of a 12-year-old boy who got into difficulty while swimming with his friends. It comes after a 13-year-old boy died in similar circumstances at a reservoir in Halifax on bank holiday Monday. In all, five teenagers have died during the heatwave, prompting new warnings about the risks of swimming in open water. While scientists and campaigners have called the record-breaking temperatures mind-bogglingly crazy, as they warn that the current heatwave seen across Europe has been made worse by human-driven climate change. Elsewhere this evening, a man's been arrested and is now being questioned in connection with the terrorist attack at a Manchester synagogue last October. The 49-year-old was picked up in Salford on suspicion of failing to disclose information regarding terrorist activity. Now, river barriers like dams are a huge problem for wildlife. That's according to conservationists who've mapped out more than 70,000 of them in a bid to get some of them removed. Janina Gray is from Wildfish.
2: All fish species need to move within river systems to complete their life cycle, whether that's to feed or to migrate or to find available habitat. And barriers obviously fragment this and can prevent fish from completing their life cycle.
1: A replica of a 4,500-year-old building has been created at Stonehenge. English Heritage has used historically accurate tools to create the 7-metre-high Neolithic Hall. Jennifer Wexler is a historian from English Heritage. She says it's based on a nearby site.
3: So it dates from the time of Stonehenge, and it would have been connected to the broader ritual landscape around Stonehenge and places where people were going on pilgrimages and gathering around the construction and the use of Stonehenge.
1: And the rapper Bad Bunny and the actor Alan Cumming have both been revealed as the latest stars set to appear in Toy Story 5. A new trailer for the highly anticipated film has been released. They'll join a star-studded cast which already includes Tom Hanks and Tim Allen. That's the latest from Radio News Hub.
0: Lanarkshire weather.
4: This is your Wednesday daytime weather. The cloud will fragment, leaving a mixture of sunny spells and patchy areas of cloud throughout the day. It will stay dry and be a little cooler than yesterday, as your daytime temperature highs for Lanarkshire are 20 degrees.
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1: A fantastic week of celebrations are planned between the 7th and the 13th of June for the annual Lanark Lanimer Week, one of Scotland's oldest traditions. The Lanimer celebrations have been held in Lanark since the year 1140. There's so many events to mention, just visit the website for more information, lanarklaminers.co.uk.
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1: Are you ready for a night of big laughs? Why not join Fred McCauley at the Hamilton Rugby Club for his Good Evening Tour? It's on Friday the 5th of June at 7 p.m. Tickets are priced £20 and you can find out more information from the Hamilton Rugby Club, Bent Road in Hamilton, so make sure you don't miss Fred McCauley at the Hamilton Rugby Club for his Good Evening Tour, Friday the 5th of June at 7 p.m. You won't want to miss this one.
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2: Labour is lacking a coherent plan. That's the word from former Prime Minister Tony Blair as he hit out at the government. He says they need a fundamental reset and accused them of playing with the future of the country, says the Prime Minister continues to press on despite pressure over his position. Elsewhere, baked beans, garlic and avocados could become cheaper under government plans to tackle the cost of living. The government's published a list of household items they plan to cut tariffs on as part of moves by Chancellor Rachel Reeves to keep prices down following the Iran war. But households will also find out how much their energy bills will increase in July today, with forecasts suggesting a rise of more than £200. It follows rocketing energy costs as a result of the effective blockade of the Strait of Hormuz. Meanwhile, 8 in 10 UK firms are suffering a hit from the Iran war. That's according to a report by Barclays. Trevor French is a Barclays spokesperson. He says businesses are still managing.
3: Businesses are becoming more and more resilient and dealing and operating in an environment where they have uncertainty has become the norm for them. And so they've become very adept at dealing with these challenges.
2: The RNLI are urging us to be careful in open water after the deaths of 5 teenagers. A number of police forces from Lancashire to Cornwall were called out to various fatal accidents over the bank holiday weekend as temperatures soared above 30 degrees Celsius, although temperatures are expected to cool slightly in the next few days. Well, the UK's heatwave is proof that homes need to be upgraded. That's according to Simon Williams from the End Fuel Poverty Coalition. His warning comes as high temperatures put people in poorly ventilated homes at risk.
4: What we need to see is not just kind of action to upgrade homes, but upgrade homes for all seasons.
2: And there could be people living and working on the moon within 6 years. NASA have unveiled new plans for a moon base, which eventually could have sites spread over 100 square miles. It's after the landmark Artemis II mission, paving the way for the next stage of space travel. That's the latest from Radio News Hub.
0: Lanarkshire weather.
5: This is your Wednesday daytime weather. The cloud will fragment, leaving a mixture of sunny spells and patchy areas of cloud throughout the day. It will stay dry and be a little cooler than yesterday, as your daytime temperature highs for Lanarkshire are 20 degrees.
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Belinda Carlisle, ooh, heaven is a place on earth. Welcome to your Decades Breakfast MPU Wednesday morning on the show. I've got your Year of Fortune. I've got your 1 second wonder. What day is it today? Your lyric game as well. These are the lyrics for your Wednesday. Oh, breaking up is so very hard to do if you really love him and there's nothing I can do. What is that song today? Any ideas on that one? It's not Neil Sedaka. So if you've said that already... breaking up is so very hard to do if you really love him and there's nothing I can do. What's that song today?

20s, you made me so very happy on your decade's breakfast. On this day, 1957, Buddy Holly and the Crickets, they released the song That'll Be the Day It Became a Number One.

0: The Zombies and She's Not There on Decades Breakfast, and Ramsey Lewis with the trio, the In Crowd. Happy birthday, Ramsey Lewis, today. Happy heavenly birthday, we should say, to that one. And let's do Year of Fortune.
1: 1974.
0: Let's go back to 74 this morning then, in the moment, the Doobie Brothers. First up, Barry White.

0: The Doobie Brothers. Whoa, listen to the music. A double shot of 1974 this morning with Barry White in the mix as well. You're the first, the last, my everything. Decades breakfast for your Wednesday morning. Midway through the week, we're getting there. I've got the Scorpions on the way and Tina Charles to play too. Decades breakfast.
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Wind of Change, the Scorpions on your Decades Breakfast. 5 minutes of music it might have been, but it was 5 minutes of musical goodness, right? We're doing your lyric game this morning. Oh, breaking up is so very hard to do. If you really love him and there's nothing I can do. What's that song today? Any ideas on that one?

Man might survive in 25-25, but this man won't last that long. Sangren Evans and your Decades Breakfast. On this day, 1964, 11 boys were suspended from a school in Coventry after having Mick Jagger-style haircuts.

Stones, it's only rock and roll, but I like it on your Decades Breakfast. On this day, 1943, the late Cilla Black was born. She not only was a TV presenter, but she did some singing as well. She was quite good at it too.

0: and talk to you.
1: Happy heavenly birthday to a wonderful lady today. Born on this day, 1943. Cilla Black, original name, Priscilla White. She had it changed from white to black. Just in the interest of diversity, I suppose. Let's give you the answer to your lyric game. The lyrics this morning were this. Oh, breaking up is so very hard to do. If you really love him and there's nothing I can do. It was a long one this morning.
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1: A number of foods like garlic, avocados and olive oil could be cheaper under government plans to tackle the cost of living. Chancellor Rachel Reeves announced last week she'd cut tariffs on over 100 items, with those like chewing gum and throat pastilles also on the list. It's part of a package of moves to tackle higher costs resulting from the Iran war. Elsewhere, energy bills could be rising by over £200 in July as Ofgem announces its latest energy price cap later today. Forecasters warn the typical dual-fuel household could face a 13% increase in their bills. Meanwhile, UK firms have admitted they're feeling the effects of the Iran war too. 8 in 10 say they're suffering a hit, and a fifth of businesses are putting investment plans on hold because of the geopolitical uncertainty. Trevor French is from Barclays, who did the research. He says it's not as bad as it looks, though.
2: What we've seen is that businesses have become very skillful at navigating various uncertainties and challenges that are thrown at them.
1: Former Prime Minister Sir Tony Blair has hit out at the Labour government, saying they need a fundamental reset. He's warned the party against forcing out Keir Starmer without having a proper plan in place. The scorching hot temperatures are expected to cool slightly in some parts of the UK after several days of record-breaking heat. 6 people have died after getting into difficulty in the water, 5 of them teenagers, prompting calls from the RNLI to take care around lakes, rivers and seas. Well, we're being told the high temperatures can be a health risk for people in poorly ventilated homes.
3: In effect, there is very little people can do to keep themselves cooler than they already are. Now, obviously, yeah, opening windows, creating a draft, that absolutely can help. But ultimately, it's very tricky to do that if your house just simply isn't designed to keep itself cool.
1: That's Simon Francis from the End Fuel Poverty Coalition. He's calling for improved insulation all year round. And Tyson Fury's announced plans to get back in the ring in August, 1 week after Anthony Joshua makes his comeback. The heavyweights are on course for a long-awaited showdown, expected to take place in November. From Radio News Hub, I'm Frank.
0: Lanarkshire weather.
4: This is your Wednesday daytime weather. The cloud will fragment, leaving a mixture of sunny spells and patchy areas of cloud throughout the day. It will stay dry and be a little cooler than yesterday, as your daytime temperature highs for Lanarkshire are 20 degrees.
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Game of Love, Wayne Fontana, along with the Mindbenders on your Decades Breakfast. On the show this hour, then, Wilson Pickett for you in a moment. We've got some Ecstasy as well, and the Searchers on the way as well, as we do a musical birthday. We've got to do your 1 Second Wonder. 1 Second.

0: Right, let's go for it then. Wednesday's One Second Wonder, 1 second of a very famous song. Famous enough for you to know today.
1: Give me the music.
2: Running around.
0: What is that song today? They're singing Round and Round, but it's not about the lyrics, is it? It's about the 1 second.
1: Give me the music.
2: Running around.
0: Who sings Round and Round like that? I tell you what, if you don't know it, you're going to kick yourself when you hear it.

Wilson Pickett, Mustang Sally on your Decades Breakfast. On this day, 1989, Cliff Richard, he released his 100th single. Can you remember what it was called? It was called The Best of Me.

Starts weirdly, ends weirdly, but the bit in the middle is brilliant, isn't it? XTC and Senses Working Overtime on your Decades Breakfast on this day, 1944. Billy Adamson, a drummer with the Searchers, was born. He was with them after 1969.

It's Zoe on your Decades Breakfast. Sunshine on a rainy day, Wednesday 27th of May. Your Decades Breakfast with Mark Gale. On the way then, I'll tell you what, I've got some corkers from Robert Knight to play for you. I've got the Temptations on the way as well. First up, let's find out what day is it today.

0: Thursday, 27th of May. 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

0: at night, Love on a Mountain Top on your Decades Breakfast, the oldies you love to sing along to for a Wednesday morning. We're doing your 1 second wonder this morning. Any ideas on the 1 second today?
1: Give me the music. Running
0: around. Any ideas on that song today? Round and round. I'm going to give you a clue because some of you are struggling this morning. It's Elton John singing it, but what's the song?

that little clue, or should I say that massive clue on your 1 second wonder, hasn't helped you this morning, has it? You still don't know what the song is. The Waterboys right there, Hole of the Moon. On this day, 1947, Marty Christian was born. A singer with the New Seekers.

love that from The Verve. Lucky Man on your Decade's Breakfast. And the new Seekers, I'd Like to Teach the World to Sing. On this day, 1988, Def Leppard, they kicked off the third leg of their North American Hysteria World Tour.

0: kind of feel that song was given a new lease of life after the movie Bank of Dave. If you haven't seen that, go check it out. It's brilliant. Def Leppard and Pour Some Sugar on Me. Let's give the answer to your 1 second wonder today. What was this 1 second?
1: Give me the music. Running
0: around. The answer, you're not going to believe it, is Elton John and Part-Time Love.

right, go. There's your one second wonder answer for your Wednesday morning. Elton John and Part Time Love. Well done if you got that right. That's it. Your decade's breakfast done. I gotta go. We're running out of time. I'd say running over time. Have a great Wednesday.

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1: Energy bills are set to take a sharp rise in July after Ofgem announced the energy price cap would increase by 13%. The regulators say it reflects volatility in the markets as a result of the Iran war, although customers will see just a 5% increase on their electricity bill compared to gas, which will rise by 24%. Well, firms are also suffering and businesses are putting plans on hold because of the Iran war. That's according to Barclays, who say energy and fuel costs are taking their toll. Trevor French is their spokesperson. He says businesses are still managing to stay calm.
2: Businesses are confident in their own prospects. And 57% of businesses have told us that they're confident in the UK economy. And 85% are confident in the strength of their own business.
1: Meanwhile, baked beans, garlic and avocados could become cheaper under government plans to tackle the cost of living. The government's published a list of household items they plan to cut tariffs on as part of moves by Chancellor Rachel Reeves to keep prices down following the Iran war. It will now go to a consultation. Labour is lacking a coherent plan. That's the word from former Prime Minister Tony Blair as he hit out at the government. He says they need a fundamental reset and accused them of playing with the future of the country. It says the Prime Minister continues to press on despite pressure over his position. High temperatures are risking the health of people on lower incomes. That's what Simon Francis from the End Fuel Poverty Coalition says. It's because people can't ventilate their homes and cool down.
3: Why it's so disappointing that the government failed to see this when it announced its cost of living package last week. You know, not only are we going to see energy bills going up, which is going to be unaffordable and push more people into energy debt, but for those people who are suffering because of excess heat in their homes, then this is going to be a very uncomfortable summer.
1: And there could be people living and working on the moon within 6 years. NASA has unveiled new plans for a moon base, which eventually could have sites spread over 100 square miles. It's after the landmark Artemis 2 mission, paving the way for the next stage of space travel. That's the latest from Radio News Hub. I'm Frankie Hessein.
0: Lanarkshire weather.
4: This is your Wednesday daytime weather. The cloud will fragment, leaving a mixture of sunny spells and patchy areas of cloud throughout the day. It will stay dry and be a little cooler than yesterday, as your daytime temperature highs for Lanarkshire are 20 degrees.
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0: Good morning.
1: Good morning.
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1: How are you?
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very, very good morning. Very warm welcome to the Josh Stirling Morning Show for a Wednesday morning. Right, kicked off this morning, Simon Garfunkel Wednesday morning, and then America with also Wednesday morning, as it is Wednesday morning. Right, Univision show this morning, original cover us today. Well, 10 o'clock we have the Golden Year. Mashup and then my record of the week. If you want to contact me, get me just on Facebook, Messenger, or you can WhatsApp me at 0781 757 805. 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The Josh Stirling Morning Show, all the way through till 11 a.m. this morning. Young Shy Radio. That's the camera.

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3: 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Tickets are £28, and if you love a sing-along, a shimmy, or just a brilliant night out, this one's for you. 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

0: 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Alex with the Day Links, three tunes for one of my favourite 70s bands this week.
1: Up next, three songs from the Artist of the Day is

mate. It's not all today, the sweets. That's Fox on the Run and Wigwam Band. And the classic Ballroom Blitz.

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1: And remember this one from the Human League. Hold this. This is one called Love Action.

0: It's the 80s at 8 with me, David. You want to travel back to the 80s with 1 hour of great 80s classics? We have songs from ABBA to AHA, Barry Manilow to the Bee Gees, and of course, Prince to the Proclaimers, and many more. That's the 80s at 8, Monday to Thursday, 8pm until 9pm, right here on Shire Radio.
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7: The Golden Year on the George Sterling Morning Show. But what was the year?

to the Golden Year, but what the hell, kicked on with Westlife, about Limothy X. Right, here's a few things that happened this year on the Golden Year. Ford unveils their all-new Fiesta Super Mini. The food and milk crisis is declared over after a loving month. Great Britain competes in the Winter Olympics in Salt Lake City, Utah, United States, and wins one gold and one bronze medal. Princess Margaret, the Queen's younger sister, dies after suffering a stroke aged 71. The Ryanair flight 296 catches fire at London's Stansted Airport. And Vauxhall unveils its new generation of its Vector family car, which is due on sale in the summer. BBC 6 Music, the first new BBC radio station in decades, is launched. Queen Elizabeth, the Queen Mother, dies aged 101 at the Royal Lodge of Windsor. And the Airdrieonians of the Scottish Football League Division 1 go into liquidation with debts of £3 million. Arsenal win the FA Cup with a 2-0 win over London rivals Chelsea in the Cup Final. Potters Bar, rail crash in Hereford kills 7 people. And who's the bass player? John Entwistle dies of a heart attack. And London City Hall is opened on the south bank of the River Thames, designed by Norman Foster.

and an earthquake in Dunblane is felt throughout England and Wales. And the Prince of Wales, former butler Paul Burrell, is cleared of stealing from Plate Princess's estate after it was revealed he had told the Queen that he was keeping some of the possessions. Right, what's feeling happening this year of the gold year? What's the year? Remember this one, Nigel and Marvin. Follow the leader.

run down all the top 20 on this day in the going year. New entry number 20, Starbucks. And A, 19, How You Remind Me from Nickelback. And new entry 18, Ooh Baby from Rihanna. Number 17, Come Back, Jessica Gatwick. 16, Freak Like Me from Sugar Babes. And number 15, In My Eyes, that was Milk Inc. Number 14, Follow Dolly Down, Nigel and Martin. And Marvin. 13, One Step Closer, S Club Juniors. Entry number 12, Here to Stay from Kong. And number 11, Don't Let Me Get Me from Pink. And your top 10. Number 10, Kiss Kiss from Holly Valance. Number 9, What's Love, Fat Joe featuring Ashanti. Number 8, Reason, Ian Van Dow. And a new entry, number 7, It Takes More from Miss Dynamite. Number 6, Escape, Enrique. New entry number 5, Bop Bop Baby from Westlife. And number 4, If Tomorrow Never Comes from Mr. Roaring Keating. It's all 3. New entry number 3, It's Okay, Atomic Kitten. Number 2, Just a Little, Liberty X. And the big number 1 was Eminem.

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0: 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Ricky Martin, Living La Vida Loca.

0: 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Do you fancy rewinding through three decades of music? 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

Okay, things will happen in this day in history, the 27th of May. 1153, Malcolm IV became King of Scotland. 1657, Lord Protector Oliver Cromwell issues Hamlet's offer of the title King of England. 1849, the Great Hall of Euston Station in London was opened. 1919, oil was struck at Britain's first onshore on oil fields of three wells in the Halsoft. 1936, Britain's 8,730 tonner liner Queen Mary left Southampton on her maiden voyage to New York. 1986, Irish-born singer Bob Geldof made an honorary knight of the realm of the

0: 2,801 riders protested in London over the continued rise in cost of fuel and the 2 mile lane on warranties flowing back along the M4 towards Camden. Back to the ceilings Hammond in this day in history of the 27th of May.
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0: this city. What a bond, 1948. 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Beat Sells, he's a bass player. 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

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This afternoon show with Stephen Kelly, 1 o'clock, Dave Mackey 3. Brian Hill is back with 60s and 70s show all the way through to 8 o'clock soon. And don't forget, our Carrie's back with the country show at 11 o'clock this evening.

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0: On this day, 1947, Mr. Marty Guthrie, Christensen. That's all I want. All the new seekers. From the first. Well, catch you tomorrow morning at 9 a.m.

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1: Energy bills will be back on the rise in July, with Ofgem announcing their price cap will increase by 13%. Holly Hughes has the details.
2: The updated price cap represents an £18 a month increase in bills for the typical dual-fuel household, with households seeing a rise of 24% on their gas bills and 5% on electricity. Energy Secretary Ed Miliband says it's a result of a war we did not choose, but understands it will be unwelcome news for a number of households.
1: Foods like garlic and avocados could become cheaper under government plans to tackle the cost of living. The government's published a list of household items they plan to cut tariffs on as part of moves by Chancellor Rachel Reeves to keep prices down following the Iran war. It will now go to a consultation. Tributes are being paid to a much-loved 13-year-old who died after getting into difficulty in the water in Halifax. Rees Puttock's local rugby club say he was one of their own and that they had no words for such a tragedy. Firefighters continue to tackle a blaze at a Jewish supermarket in Golders Green in London. The London Fire Brigade were called to near Kosher Kingdom supermarket just before 7 a.m. this morning, with 10 fire engines and 70 crew on the scene. It's not yet known what caused the fire. High temperatures can be a health risk for people in poorly ventilated homes.
3: In effect, there is very little people can do to keep themselves cooler than they already are. Now, obviously, yeah, opening windows, creating a draft, that absolutely can help. But ultimately, it's very tricky to do that if your house just simply isn't designed to keep itself cool.
1: That's Simon Francis from the End Fuel Poverty Coalition. He's calling for improved insulation all year round. And there could be people living and working on the moon within 6 years. NASA have unveiled new plans for a moon base, which eventually could have sites spread over 100 square miles. It's after the landmark Artemis 2 mission, paving the way for the next stage of space travel. From Radio News...
0: Lanarkshire weather.
4: This is your Wednesday daytime weather. The cloud will fragment, leaving a mixture of sunny spells and patchy areas of cloud throughout the day. It will stay dry and be a little cooler than yesterday, as your daytime temperature highs for Lanarkshire are 20 degrees.
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I need to make sure I'm pushing the right buttons this morning. Good morning, guys. How are you? I know, it's hump day, as we say, Wednesday. And it's the 27th of May. We only have a few days of May left. And here's hoping the weather gets more like yesterday. A bit blowy today, but I'm actually quite glad that it's cooler. Is anybody else not sleeping at night? I feel as though I'm in a furnace. I understand why abroad have air conditioning. I think that might be something that we need to look into. If they continually tell us that it's just going to get hotter, Scotland's just going to get wetter, but that'll be fine. We should maybe just keep all the rainwater and then sell it on at a higher price, seeing as everybody's selling other commodities for a stupid price. But we won't go there. Right, I'm going to keep you up to date with the roads as I usually do. So Drumbreck, M8 Junction 15, M8 Junction 19 East, and yeah, Charing Cross and Kingston Bridge, QQQQQ, the usual. But if I see anything, or if you know anything, I know there's quite a few roadworks locally, and they don't tell you that roads are closed. So let me know where there are, and I can let all the listeners know if they're out and about today. I do have a true and false for you. I will be stepping on Brian's toes, as always, and doing a daft true and false. You know, he likes to do the more ones that work in your brain. I like to go down the daft route. So I'll have three daft true or false for you today. And just lots of great music, just to kind of get you through your Wednesday, lift you up a wee bit, because I always believe that's what music does. It's such a healer, and it just makes you, once you start singing,

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0: Number one vocal harmony quartet and original X Factor stars G4 return in 2026 to unleash their unique trademark sound on the greatest showstoppers that musical theatre has to offer. Coming to Lanark Memorial Hall on the 5th of June, doors open at 7:30 p.m. with a pre-show meet and greet with G4 at 6 p.m. to include a welcome drink and the opportunity to meet the band. 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Tickets start from £29.50. That is Phantoms of the Popera starring G4 coming to Lanark Memorial Hall on the 5th of June.
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0: I am here, I promise. That's the thing about live radio. You just don't know. I was busy getting some things from the office and then I'm like, oh, I forgot I'm on. Right.
1: True or false?
0: Right. A cow can walk upstairs but cannot walk back down. A cow can walk upstairs but cannot walk back down. Is that true or false? An average person accidentally eats 8 spiders a year while sleeping. An average person accidentally eats 8 spiders a year while sleeping. True or false? And the last one, a giraffe can clean its own ears with its tongue. A giraffe can clean its own ears with its tongue. I told you they were going to be daft. So, a cow can walk upstairs but cannot walk back down. True or false? An average person accidentally eats 8 spiders a year while sleeping. True or false? A giraffe can clean its own ears with its tongue. True or false? You know, you can drop me a WhatsApp 077-63-656-097, or there's Facebook, Instagram, TikTok, and Twitch TV. I'm waving to the camera. Hello out there. I know, Twitch TV. Scary, scary, scary. So what are you guys up to today? Oh, the phone's ringing, but I can't answer it. I just see it. If it's anything like the last one, it's like, can you please tell Mrs. Douglas she needs to phone, and then I just hung up. How do you always get spam? It's unbelievable, but I'm live on air, so I cannot answer the telephone, I'm afraid. That's the thing. I need a receptionist. They got some time on their hands that can be my wee receptionist for a few hours a week, and it's voluntary. You know, if you want to get become part of the Shire family, you know where we would love to have you. Just drop us a wee email, info@shireradio.co.uk or hello@shireradio.co.uk, and we would love to get you in if you've got your own wee business. We would love to get you in for our business bite segment, and you can have a chat with Alec about why you got started, where you got started, and just who you are, so that the community can get to know you, because we really want to start building this community back up and running, because the world is rubbish at the moment, and we just want everybody to know that there are people out there to listen, and we want to shop local. But if we don't know where you are, we need to tell. And remember, we are just waiting to go onto DAB, so we'll be in your car on your wee DAB radio, so you can take us into the garden. Yeah, you're never going to get rid of us. Absolutely never going to get rid of us. Right, but you want to get rid of me because you want some decent music. What am I going to play you? Oh, well, I thought I'd go back to the 60s. I have some Neil Sedaka. I know. He's such a lovely, lovely voice. And I'm just wondering what I can play for you just now. Oh, do you know what? I'm just trying to figure out what I'm doing. How about a wee dance? Do you fancy Love Shack? I think we fancy the Love Shack.

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0: The highly regarded and award-winning Glasgow-based trio ALMA are heading to the Georgian Hotel Court Bridge on Saturday the 6th of June. You can expect an evening of high-quality, lush harmonies and warm, honest melodies brought to you with soul, heart and spirit. Also on stage that evening will be local singer-songwriter Anne Gare and a heady mix of genre with nods to indie folk, country Americana and blues and jazz. So that's ALMA and Anne Gare at the Georgian Hotel Court Bridge on Saturday the 6th of June. Tickets are £12.50 and can be found by going to bookings@50rpm.co.uk.
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2: Moments, what it is, brother.

don't know what happened there. Lady Gaga went a bit off script, I think. My goodness me. I need to get the boss man to be having a look at some of our music. It seems to be going a bit blah, blah, blah, blah. Right, so... Sorry, I'm just... It's just one of those days, isn't it? If you are having one of those days, I am right here with you. You know, you can just get in touch with us and just say, yeah, Michelle, please play this song or that song just to try and help me get out of my bed. Even though it is 11:45. I don't know. Right. My question, my true and false again, okay? A cow can walk upstairs but cannot walk back down them. Is that true or is that false? An average person accidentally eats 8 spiders a year while sleeping. Is that true or is that false? A giraffe can clean its own ears with its tongue. Is that true or is that false? Okay, I will give you the answers after the news. But tell me, why do you think we say till the cows come home? Do you know why we say that? Back when Europe and Britain were mostly agrarian societies, herdsmen would take their cattle out to the pastures in the morning and bring them back in the evening. The herdsmen quickly learned that it was almost impossible to predict how long it would take them to drive their cattle back home from the pastures because of how the cows behaved. While, like other flocks, goats and sheep, they would walk fast, the cows often walked lazily at a slow and relaxed pace. Have you ever come across a... If you've been up the west coast of Scotland, and you know what I'm talking about. It's not cars that cause the jams, it's the animals. Anyway, they would stop and graze so much more if they spotted good patches of grass. They just weren't ever in a hurry to get home, and this tested the herdsman's patience. The timing of the herdsman's arrival back home was completely at the mercy of the cows. That's how the expression, till the cows come home, came to mean for a long, indefinite and unpredictable time. I just love it when, I love my words and I love sayings and I love hearing true facts as to why something originated the way it did. And you kind of go, that is just so amazing. But I'm going to go back off and get back to the music. I have for you some Clean Bandit and Symphony. That doesn't get you singing nothing, well. One of my favourite Go West songs, Faithful. I just love it. It just gets your feet tapping. And up next is a song I usually try and avoid, like the plague, because I sang it when I was at the Academy for 5 nights when we did our end of year musical, and that year it was Bye Bye Birdie, and we ended up singing this song as the warm up. Yeah, I don't think I'll ever forget it. But here's Sharon the Shoop Shoop song, and I'll catch you after the news.

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Get us on Alexa. 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

0: Get ready for the Hit Generator with myself, Stephen Cairns, every Tuesday, Wednesday and Thursday from 1pm to 3pm. 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
1: Energy bills are set to take a sharp rise after Ofgem announced the energy price cap would increase by 13%. Our reporter Holly Hughes has more.
2: The regulators say the updated price cap reflects volatility in the markets as a result of the Iran war. Energy Secretary Ed Miliband says it's deeply unwelcome news, but the rise is because of a war we did not choose. Although customers will just see a 5% increase on their electricity bill compared to gas, which will rise by 24%.
1: Meanwhile, high temperatures risk the health of people on lower incomes. That's what Simon Francis from the End Fuel Poverty Coalition says. It's because people can't ventilate their homes and cool down.
3: So disappointing that the government failed to see this when it announced its cost of living package last week. You know, not only are we going to see energy bills going up, which is going to be unaffordable and push more people into energy debt, but for those people who are suffering because of excess heat in their homes, then this is going to be a very uncomfortable summer.
1: Firefighters have been responding to a blaze at a supermarket in Golders Green. The cause is currently unknown, but the London Fire Brigade say they were first alerted to it just before 7 a.m. this morning. It's believed to be near a Jewish supermarket called Kosher Kingdom. Labour is lacking a coherent plan. That's the word from former Prime Minister Tony Blair as he hit out at the government. He says they need a fundamental reset and accused them of playing with the future of the country, as the Prime Minister continues to press on despite pressure over his position. Former BP chairman Albert Manifold has hit out at the narrative after being removed from his position. BP's board sacked him yesterday over serious concerns relating to his conduct. Mr. Manifold says he disputes the characterisation and that he was removed without explanation. And NASA have unveiled plans to get people living and working on the moon within 6 years through a moon base. This aims to help unlock new scientific discoveries and eventually develop technologies for future missions, including to Mars. From
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4: This is your Wednesday daytime weather. The cloud will fragment, leaving a mixture of sunny spells and patchy areas of cloud throughout the day. It will stay dry and be a little cooler than yesterday, as your daytime temperature highs for Lanarkshire are 20 degrees.
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Oh, me, that takes me back, doesn't it, to when you were on the dance floor and boogieing on down to Robbie. Fantastic song. Welcome back, guys. It's Michelle here with you, live and not so loud, because I'm the quiet one in the Shire Radio family. Live from Shire HQ here in Coatbridge. And I don't know, it's a bit weird weather today, isn't it? I'm just watching the trees swaying, quite the thing, but I'm actually quite happy to have a wee bit of breeze. Right, you're true and false. A cow can walk upstairs but cannot walk back down. That is true because apparently they can't bend their knees. An average person accidentally eats 8 spiders a year while sleeping. Thankfully, that is false. I don't know if they've actually done a survey because how could you tell if you did? Blech. And a giraffe can clean its own ears with its tongue. That is true. Blech. Teaching the poke, but yeah, that is very true. Their bluey purpley tongue, because it's apparently it's got a lot of melanin in it to prevent it from getting sunburn. There you go, there's another fact of the day. A giraffe's tongue is dark blue, purple, or blackish, but the base is pink because of the melanin that's in it. And this is a natural sunscreen to prevent the 20-inch tongue from being sunburnt. Ugh. I'm just, yeah. They are amazing animals, though. They are absolutely beautiful. And I don't know, is there somewhere you can go feed them? I think they might be up north. Excuse me. Oh, my hay fever is driving me insane. So I'm sending lots of love and lots of hugs if your hay fever is going nuts just now. The tree.

0: 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So why not spend a couple of fun-filled hours tomorrow with me, Brian Mallon, from 11 to 1 only on Shire Radio. I'll see you then.
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And what actually was he saying? I don't know. But it's a great wee tune. One of those ones you just want to bop to. So it's just still me, Michelle, here on Shire Radio for another half hour-ish, playing some great music to get you through your Wednesday. I know it's slump day, isn't it? But we will get you there. And I was having a quick look at some of the roadworks, and it's just bonkers what is happening. So in Hamilton, there's going to be overnight closures on the A72 Lanark Road in Rosebank, and night shift works on Amanda Street. So that's July for the Rosebank and June for Almada Street. So keep an eye out for that. There's an awful lot of repairs going on in North Lanarkshire, so please check Airdrie, Overton, Wishaw. There's a lot of utility repairs and foot resurfacing. I know that I'm terrible with roads, and I've lived in Airdrie most of my life. When you're heading up towards the golf club, there are roadworks up there, so it's down to one lane. And then if you're using the back road in Glenmavis, there's also roadworks. Excuse me, see what I mean? East Kilbride, as always. Shields Road is closed for maintenance until the 29th of May. And then there's survey works on the A727 East Kilbride westbound from June the 3rd to the 5th. The long-term Stuart Fieldway upgrade is also underway. Long-term, I know what that is. In the Clydesdale area, resurfacing is in progress across rural routes, including sections of the A706 Lanark to Forth Route and the A721 Carnwarth Road in Carluke. So please just check out the North Lanarkshire and South Lanarkshire Council pages, and they will tell you about some of the roadworks and closures if you are out and about, because we know how mad some people get and toot their horns. There was folk tooting their horns yesterday. You're sitting in a queue, there's a big red light. Oh yeah, and if you're going up to Calder's at Cumbernauld, there's also major roadworks up there, so I'm going to go back to music. Here's Celine and I'm Alive. Oh, this is such a boppy version.

0: Hi, it's Brian L here. Why don't you join me on a Monday, Tuesday and Wednesday evening for the absolutely best 70s music. Sensational, I call it. Apart from the sensational 70s music, we have the quiz, we have the factoids, we have a featured year, and not forgetting my sincerely rotten jokes. So join me Monday, Tuesday, Wednesday, 7pm here on Shire Radio.
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Why Keep Me Tune. Of course, that was the Carpenters and Jambalaya on the Bayou. And hopefully you got that, got your feet tapping to get you through your Wednesday. And I'm just going to tap dance out the door. My time has finished once again. Thank you so much for letting me keep you company this Wednesday afternoon. But stay tuned to Shire Radio because you know we've got more great music for you. Stephen is on with the afternoon show and he will then have the 80s at 2. Dave Mack is on at 3. He will take you through the time tunnel and get those wee grey cells working. Because we know halfway through the week everybody kind of goes bleh. And then our Brian's on 6 and 7 because he's got the 60s at 6 and the 70s at 7. And then our David takes over the airwaves with his 80s hour and the 90s. And then Mr. Brian Mallon sneaks in again to do the 70s. And there's a rerun of the gorgeous Rachel with her country show at 11. And then the love show's on at midnight just to kind of get you back in to that chill zone. I'm sure Rachel will do that as well because there's so much great country music coming out just now. And get you back sleepy deepy. You'll have a good sleep and you'll wake up rested in the morning. Good luck with that one. Tomorrow, McShouty is back, so everything is back to normal. Oh yeah, everything's back to normal tomorrow. Our Brian is back and I'm sure he will have better true or false questions. And he will also have a chart of the year that you can try and guess. I'm back on Friday after the wonderful Carrie. She is back. Yeah, she's because of mayhem. It's been quiet, so this week's been quiet for me. And I will be doing the 80s at 2 o'clock on Friday. So I'll have to get some really good end of the week tunes. And speaking of which, I'm going to leave you with some great, great songs. Shakira's The Zoo, which is from Zootopolis 2, I think. I just love it. Mark Ronson, Ray and Usher with Suzanne. But here's a wee Scottish lass. We're going to just belt this one out, aren't we? Here's Lulu. I'll catch you on Friday. Stay safe. Take care. Bye.

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1: Energy bills will be back on the rise in July, with Ofgem announcing their price cap will increase by 13%. Holly Hughes has the details.
2: The updated price cap represents an £18 a month increase in bills for the typical dual-fuel household, with households seeing a rise of 24% on their gas bills and 5% on electricity. Energy Secretary Ed Miliband says it's a result of a war we did not choose, but understands it will be unwelcome news for a number of households.
1: Meanwhile, 8 in 10 UK firms are suffering a hit from the Iran war. That's according to a report by Barclays. Trevor French is their spokesperson.
3: What's really encouraging is that businesses are becoming more and more resilient and dealing and operating in an environment where that they have uncertainty has become the norm for them. And so they've become very adept at dealing with these challenges.
1: Next, a Treasury Minister has rejected Sir Tony Blair's call to curb the triple lock. Dan Tomlinson says things have moved on since he was in Number 10 and insists increases to the state pension are sustainable long term. In a highly critical essay, Sir Tony warned Labour is playing with fire over the UK's future and lacks a coherent plan. A woman has admitted being in charge of a dangerously out-of-control XL bully dog when it killed a teenager. 24-year-old Kelsey Reed pleaded guilty. The XL bully named Prince fatally injured 19-year-old Morgan Dorset inside a flat in Bristol last year. She's been sentenced on July 9th. The fertility rate for England and Wales has fallen to a new record low. Data from the Office for National Statistics showed the number of babies born across the two nations last year dropped to the lowest level in almost half a century. And Nuno Espirito Santo will stay on as head coach of West Ham. That's despite Premier League relegation after positive talks with club bosses this week. That's the late.
0: Lanarkshire weather.
4: This is your Wednesday daytime weather. The cloud will fragment, leaving a mixture of sunny spells and patchy areas of cloud throughout the day. It will stay dry and be a little cooler than yesterday, as your daytime temperature highs for Lanarkshire are 20 degrees.
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haven't heard that one for ages. Robin Ace and Show Me Love. Big thanks to Brian Mallon for the last 2 hours. Fantastic show as usual. Well, we have got all the usual things coming up for us today. Connect 3 will be here round about 1:15. And then later on, we'll be doing Name That 5 Second Hit. That'll be round about 1:40. And then, of course, at 2:00, we've got the 80s hour. But for now, we're going into the daily charts with some Alex Warren.

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It's now time for Connect 3. 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

Love that song on the karaoke, Mustang Sally by The Commitments. Okay, let's see what you've been saying for the Connect 3 so far. Fiona from Hamilton, hey, you've got it correct. We'll not say what the answer is yet. Rab from Motherwell, are all the tracks that they originally recorded inside an old castle? Unfortunately, Rab, that's not the answer we're looking for. Siobhan from East Kilbride, every single one of these artists has performed live at the Edinburgh Festival. Nope, that's not the answer we're looking for there, Siobhan, unlucky. Mary from Coatbridge, they were all tracks played by legendary electronic producers. Nope, that's not the right answer. Callum from Airdrie, is it because they've all been featured in a popular animation movie soundtrack? Unfortunately, that one's wrong too, as well as Tam from Bells Hill, you got it wrong. They're the exact walkout tracks for different Scottish wrestling champions. Well, that was unlucky there, Tam, but no, it's not the right answer. So let's see who got it correct. That, as I said, Fiona from Hamilton, well done you. Davy from Wishaw, brilliant Davy, you got it correct. Jeannie from Lanark, fantastic, they've all got different animal rights there in their title. Yes, that is today's connection in the three songs. They all got an animal in there, well done.

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5: 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Described as a ballsier Grand Parsons with whiskey-tinned Scottish poetry by the word and one of Scotland's most gifted songwriters by the Scotsman, James Grant delivers a powerful blend of pop, folk, soul, country and blues. Expect rich, soulful vocals, stunning guitar work and songs that are, as Mojo puts it, music from another place. Elegant, panoramic and deeply moving. This is a performance to stir the heart and soothe the soul. Tickets are just £25, available now from the event website. Simply search James Grant, Airdrie Town Hall to book. 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
7: Okay, coming up very soon, we have got Name the 5 Second Hit. Right after this song from Levi.

just got a right Scottish theme about that one there. Love it. The Glen by Livy Heron. Okay, it's now time for Name That 5 Second It. Going to play 5 seconds of a classic for you, and all you have to do is just tell us what the hit and the singer is. Okay, so you ready for your 3, 2, 1 countdown? 3, 2, 1. Did you get it there? No? Unsure about it? Or did you get it first time? For you guys who are struggling a wee bit, here we go again.

listening to Shire Radio, and that was Olivia Dean, Man I Need. Okay, we're now going back to Name That 5 Second Hit. Let's see what you've been saying. Gary from Blantyre, he says, that's a sound effect from a Banks commercial or a game show. That's not the answer we were looking for, Gary. Nesta from Uddingston, is it opportunities like Let's Make Lots of Money by the Pet Shop Boys? Nope, but you're very close, Nesta. We'll tell you the right answer in a wee minute. Archie from Bigger, sounds like the opening to an old country song. No, that's wrong. And Ellie from Straven, is it Money, Money, Money by ABBA? You guys are at it, aren't you? Well, the correct answer today was Money by Pink Floyd. And Jamie from Stonehouse, sorry, got it correct. Stevie from New Stevenson got it correct. And also Donna from Curlook. Well done, you. And well done, you guys at home. Money.

0: 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Why don't you join me on a Monday, Tuesday and Wednesday evening for the absolutely best 70s music. 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

0: 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Couldn't hit the range and whoop, balls of fire.
1: Hey, Jerry Lee Lewis, great balls of fire. Well, guys, that's nearly the first hour over with, but the good news is, after the news,

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1: Energy bills are set to take a sharp rise after Ofgem announced the energy price cap would increase by 13%. Holly Hughes has more.
2: The regulators say the updated price cap reflects volatility in the markets as a result of the Iran war and equates to around £18 a month for the average dual-fuel household. Energy Secretary Ed Miliband says it's deeply unwelcome news, but the rise is because of a war we did not choose. Although customers will just see a 5% increase on their electricity bill compared to gas, which will rise by 24%.
1: Next, UK firms have admitted they're feeling the effects of the Iran war. 8 in 10 say they're suffering a hit. Trevor French is from Barclays, who did the research. He says it's not as bad as it looks.
3: What we've seen is that businesses have become very skillful at navigating various uncertainties and challenges that are thrown at them.
1: A Treasury minister has rejected Sir Tony Blair's calls to curb the triple lock. In a highly critical essay, Sir Tony warned Labour is playing with fire over the UK's future and lacks a coherent plan. But Dan Tomlinson says things have moved on since he was in number 10 and has insisted increases to the state pension are sustainable long term. A woman has admitted being in charge of a dangerously out-of-control XL bully that killed a teenager. 24-year-old Kelsey Reid pleaded guilty. The XL bully named Prince fatally injured 19-year-old Morgan Dorset inside a flat in Bristol last year. Visits to NHS web pages have surged in recent days as people sought advice on how to stay safe in the hot weather. Yesterday was the hottest day in May on record for both England and Wales. While many people enjoy the summer weather, older people and babies are particularly vulnerable. And the Prince of Wales believes England is closing in on its bid for World Cup glory this summer as he met backroom staff supporting the men's teams. He's praised them for being unsung heroes. That's the latest from Radio News.
0: Lanarkshire weather.
4: This is your Wednesday daytime weather. The cloud will fragment, leaving a mixture of sunny spells and patchy areas of cloud throughout the day. It will stay dry and be a little cooler than yesterday, as your daytime temperature highs for Lanarkshire are 20 degrees.
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7: 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Some shit.

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0: 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It's time for those three hidden gems. 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
2: 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Number three.

fantastic to hear those songs again. 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
1: Energy bills are set to take a sharp rise. That's after Ofgem announced the energy price cap would increase by 13%. The regulator says it reflects volatility in the markets as a result of the Iran war. Meanwhile, firms are suffering and businesses are putting plans on hold because of the Iran war. That's according to Barclays, who say their energy and fuel costs are taking their toll. Trevor French is their spokesperson. He says businesses are still managing to stay calm.
2: Businesses are confident in their own prospects, and 57% of businesses have told us that they're confident in the UK economy, and 85% are confident in the strength of their own business. Dealing and operating in an environment where that they have uncertainty has become the norm for them.
1: Next, fresh warnings are being issued over the dangers of open water after several teenagers have died after getting into trouble in recent days. It comes as a body has been found in the search for a teenage boy who went missing after he was last seen swimming at a boating lake on the Hampshire-Surrey border. The RNLI says water temperatures remain low and this could lead to cold water shock. A Treasury Minister has rejected Sir Tony Blair's call to curb the triple lock. Dan Tomlinson says things have moved on since he was in number 10 and has insisted increases to the state pension are sustainable long term. In a highly critical essay, Sir Tony warned Labour is playing with fire over the UK's future and lacks a coherent plan. Almost £1 million is available to help design and build a national war memorial in England dedicated to the contribution of Muslim people. The government has begun searching for organisations to create the permanent memorial. And a hearing test could help diagnose dementia. Dr Chris Hardy worked on the study.
3: I share Alzheimer's Society's vision that we will be able to beat dementia, and I think we need various different tools in our arsenal to do so. I think this is just one small piece of the puzzle.
1: It looks at how the brain separates different noises. That's the latest from Radio News Hub.
0: Lanarkshire weather.
4: This is your Wednesday daytime weather. The cloud will fragment, leaving a mixture of sunny spells and patchy areas of cloud throughout the day. It will stay dry and be a little cooler than yesterday, as your daytime temperature highs for Lanarkshire are 20 degrees.
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Halfway through the week, it's Wednesday. We're underway on the programme with Roachford and Cuddly Toy. And if, like me, you're a certain age, you hear that song title, you automatically think Bruce Forsyth and the Generation Game when you hear Cuddly Toy. 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Good to have your company. Dave with you. 3 hours of great songs coming your way as always. 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And some fantastic new singles. We've got Madonna along with Sabrina Carpenter. Their new single's called Bring Your Love. I'll play that for you after the Manic Street Preachers.

0: something I want to talk about.
1: An iconic superstar together with a modern-day superstar. What could possibly go wrong? Nothing, really. Madonna and Sabrina Carpenter there, that's their brand new single together. It's called Bring Your Love. And yeah, pretty good, it has to be said. Got Blur on the way soon with Park Life. And even though it's only Wednesday, this is a cracker for the weekend, this one. Here's Patrick Hernandez.

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It's Blur with a cameo appearance from the brilliant actor Phil Daniels in there, of course. That's Park Life here on the programme for Wednesday. Coming up soon, we have Miles Smith in a few minutes' time, Stargazing after Nick Kershaw.

A massive artist right now is Miles Smith, and more great songs to come, I believe, I've heard on the grapevine. That's Stargazing, and coming up soon we'll have your showbiz birthdays for today, 27th of May, and we'll do that right after Hanson and Alison Moyet.

Wouldn't it be funny to hear Hanson try and do that song again today, given the fact their voices are now broken? That'd be quite funny, I reckon. There's Mbop. Time then for today's birthday file, 27th of May today, and we have, who do we have today? We've got Duncan Goodhue, Olympic swimmer from the 1980 Games. He is 70 today. Gazza, the one and only Paul Gascoigne, football legend and a legend at other things as well that we won't go into at this time of the programme. He's 59. Actor Paul Bettany, he was in Wimbledon, wasn't he? The film Wimbledon, what was the other one he was in? It was good. A Knight's Tale, yes. He is 55. And Jimmy Oliver, a man who's not a fan of turkey twizzlers, apparently. He banned them from school kitchens. He's 51. And today's featured showbiz birthday musician with the band Crowded House, it is Neil Finn. But how old is Neil today?

If you're taking that recent heat wave with you, then it's not a bad thing, let me tell you. Weather with you, Crowded House there. And from the band, Neil Finn is today's featured birthday boy. Neil is 68 today.

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1: Energy bills are set to take a sharp rise after Ofgem announced the energy price cap would increase by 13%. Although customers will see just a 5% increase on their electricity bill compared to gas, which will rise by 24%. Next, Sir Keir Starmer has hailed a generational uplift in the UK's defence and security ties to Poland as he signed a new treaty with Donald Tusk.
2: Let me start by welcoming you and the delegation here, Donald, my friend, and welcome to the delegation as well. This is a really important day for our two countries. We've been long-standing allies and friends, sharing an approach to the world and values, and today we signed a really important agreement.
1: The Prime Minister held talks with his Polish counterpart at RAF Northolt in West London. The leaders met to formalise a treaty intending to protect British borders, tackle organised crime and bolster collective defences. Meanwhile, a Treasury Minister has rejected Sir Tony Blair's call to curb the triple lock. In a highly critical essay, Sir Tony warned Labour is playing with fire over the UK's future and lacks a coherent plan. But Dan Tomlinson says things have moved on since he was in Number 10 and insisted increases to the state pension are sustainable long term. A woman has admitted being in charge of a dangerously out-of-control XL bully dog that killed a teenager. 24-year-old Kelsey Reid pleaded guilty. The XL bully fatally injured 19-year-old Morgan Dorset inside a flat in Bristol last year. And dementia could be diagnosed with a hearing test. Dr. Chris Hardy works on the project.
3: This might help with the fight against dementia. It might help to diagnose and screen for dementia, particularly diverse communities for whom English may not be the first language, and for whom we know face delays and difficulties accessing care and treatments.
1: Researchers say it looks at how the brain separates different sounds. That's the latest from Radio News Hub.
0: Lanarkshire weather.
4: This is your Wednesday daytime weather. The cloud will fragment, leaving a mixture of sunny spells and patchy areas of cloud throughout the day. It will stay dry and be a little cooler than yesterday, as your daytime temperature highs for Lanarkshire are 20 degrees.
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Boyzone kicks off the second hour today, and Picture of You. If you've just joined us, welcome along to the programme. It's Dave with you, and another couple of hours of great songs to look forward to as well. Shania Twain's new single's out. It's called Dirty Rosie. I'll play that for you in a few minutes' time. Classic song from the Electric Light Orchestra as well. And we have the Pussycat Dolls. Nice eclectic mix of songs as always for you on the programme. Continuing with the Carpenters. Stop.

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0: Pussycat Dolls here, the song that made them famous, actually, their first big hit, and Don't Ya.
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0: Well, today we take you back to the year that saw the controversial biography of the Princess of Wales, Diana, Her True Story, written and published by Andrew Morton. It was also the year that Margaret Thatcher became Baroness Thatcher of Kesteven as she took her seat in the House of Lords for the first time, and we saw the opening of the Metro Light Railway in Manchester, helping you get around the city. That happened back in this year as well. But what year are we going back to? Clue song one today from ZZ Top.

ZZ Top and their cover of the Elvis hit Viva Las Vegas. What year are we going back to today, though, on the time tunnel? That's the question. It was a bad year for the royal family. We saw intimate photographs of the Duchess of York and Texan businessman John Bryan published in the newspapers. We also had the split up of Andrew and Fergie and Charles and Di. And to top it all off, yes, the Queen's house burnt down. Windsor Castle, with a massive fire in the Great Hall, over £50 million worth of damage, and the Queen called it her annus horribilis. Massive clue for you right there, but what year are we going back to? Clue song 2 today from Chris Rea.

Chris Rea and Auberge. One more song to play for you on the Time Tunnel. This was the year that most leading retailers in the UK, including WH Smith, withdrew their vinyl records from stock due to a sharp decline in sales brought on by the rising popularity of the compact disc and the audio cassette. Also in this year, we saw Gatso speed cameras appear on the roads for the first time. Told you it was a terrible year. Also, KFC started their popcorn chicken on their menu, and the Super Nintendo Entertainment System, the Super NES as it was called, was the must-have gaming console of the year. But what year are we talking about? Here's Lionel Richie.

Lionel Richie, My Destiny. Before that, Chris Rea, Auberge, and kicking off the time tunnel today was ZZ Top and Viva Las Vegas. All the songs and all the headlines today coming from 1992. So well done if you got that right. The Annus Horribilis, don't forget.

You give love a bad name. It's Bon Jovi playing for you here on the programme for Wednesday. Still to come, we'll have your triple teaser a bit later and see if the questions are any good today. So far this week, they've been all right. Let's not tempt fate though, shall we? Here's Taylor Swift and Post Malone.

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3: Daytimes with Dave Mack.

Bryan Adams up on cloud number 9 as we head towards the end of this hour of the programme. Still to come, that triple teaser. Get the brain ready for those questions coming your way in round about half an hour's time. And this, the brand new single from Lewis Capaldi.

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1: Resident doctors will strike again next month as part of their long-running row with the government over their pay. With more, here's Lisa Darville.
2: The doctors' union, the BMA, announced the strike dates this afternoon, saying there could be more to come in July. They're claiming the new health secretary, James Murray, has not improved the government's offer. This walkout will be from 7am on June the 15th through to the same time on June the 19th. In all, it'll be the 16th time they've downed tools during this dispute.
1: Fresh warnings are being issued over the dangers of open water after several teenagers died after getting into trouble in recent days. It comes as a body's been found in the search for a teenage boy who went missing after he was last seen swimming at a boating lake on the Hampshire-Surrey border. The RNLI says water temperatures remain low and this could lead to what's known as cold water shock. Drivers, meanwhile, are being warned about melting roads and tyre blowouts during the heatwave. AA President Edmund King issued the alert after temperatures yesterday reached a high of 35.1 Celsius in Kew Gardens in West London. East Anglia has seen a number of roads melting in the heat, including the A143 in Stanton near Bury St Edmunds. Sir Keir Starmer has signed a new treaty with the Polish Prime Minister Donald Tusk, hailing a generational uplift in the UK's defence and security ties to the country.
3: And our response to both of those conflicts and how we go together as two countries, long-standing friends and allies.
1: The Prime Minister held talks with his Polish counterpart at RAF Northolt in West London. The leaders met to formalise a treaty intended to protect British borders, tackle organised crime and bolster collective defences. And a grandmother has scooped £1 million on the lottery alongside her two children after playing numbers chosen by her late husband years ago. Retired office manager Rose Tressadern from near Southend in Essex said it felt like Derek was still looking out for her. That's the latest.
0: Lanarkshire weather.
4: This is your Wednesday daytime weather. The cloud will fragment, leaving a mixture of sunny spells and patchy areas of cloud throughout the day. It will stay dry and be a little cooler than yesterday, as your daytime temperature highs for Lanarkshire are 20 degrees.
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6: Daytimes with Dave Mack.

Here's ABBA and Take a Chance on Me, getting us underway for this Saturday. If you fancy a bit of a brain workout for a Wednesday, then stick around. In about half an hour's time, less than half an hour's time now, we'll have your questions on Wednesday's triple teaser. General knowledge, three questions. See if you can work out the answers just for a bit of fun today. We'll do that a bit later on. Harry Styles' new single's called Dance No More. I'll play that for you as well after an epic song from the 90s. It's The Verve.

great music that makes you want to turn up the volume loud. Daytimes with Dave Mack.

Okay, that's Harry Styles' brand new single. It's called Dance No More. I've got some bad news for you. I'll break this gently. It's a stinker today on the triple teaser. It really is. Today we've got the first question on jazz music, my favourite topic, not. Second question today is all about history. The third one is about nautical terms. Oh dear, yeah, those questions coming up in about 20 minutes or so. Brace yourself, they're not the best.

0: 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Why don't you join me on a Monday, Tuesday and Wednesday evening for the absolutely best 70s music? 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

Justin Timberlake's band before he went solo. That's NSYNC. And bye, bye, bye. It's almost time for those questions on the triple teaser today, which I don't think you're going to like very much. We'll do that after Marshmello and Kane Brown. And first of all, Savage Garden.

miles on it. Putting some miles on it, Marshmallow there and Kane Brown. Right then, how are you on your jazz music, on your history and on your marine nautical terms? If you're ace on all of those, these will be easy. If not, yeah, not the best. Here we go, today's triple teaser questions. Number one today, Take Five was the most famous piece by which jazz combo? Take Five was the most famous piece by which jazz combo? Question two today, in which year did Britain's only general strike take place? In which year did Britain's only general strike take place? And question three today, what's the meaning of the nautical term avast? What's the meaning of the nautical term avast? Told you they weren't the best today. That's the questions. Answers coming up in three songs' time. Best of luck.

Big song from the 90s there. Sub Sub and Melanie Williams, Ain't No Love, Ain't No Use. Almost time for the answers on today's stinking questions on the Triple T's, and I'm sure you'll agree. We'll have those after Labyrinth and Emily Sandé.

Labyrinth and Emily Sandy, that's Beneath Your Beautiful. Okay, time for the answers on today's triple teaser. Question one today. Take Five was the most famous piece by which jazz combo? That was the Dave Brubeck Quartet. But you knew that anyway. Question two. In which year did Britain's only general strike take place? That was 1926. It started with the coal miners and then went on to pretty much everyone else afterwards. And question number three today. What's the meaning of the nautical term avast? That means stop. Why don't they just say stop? I don't know. Anyway, number one today, Dave Brubeck Quartet. Number two, 1926. Number three, stop. Well done if you got those right. And let's hope tomorrow's questions are not quite so sinister.

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It's the return of the Mac, and coming up we have the brand new single from Duran Duran, along with Nile Rodgers, who seems to be about 125 and still going strong. Honestly, some of the records that man's produced, just amazing. That new single's called Free to Love. I'll play that after Level 42.

Yes, brand new Duran Duran and Nile Rodgers. That's called Free to Love. And that's just about your lot from me for today. Thanks a lot for your company as always. Enjoy the rest of your Wednesday, whatever you're up to. I'll see you tomorrow for the Thursday programme.

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1: Resident doctors will strike again next month as part of their long-running row with the government over their pay. With more, here's Lisa Darville.
2: The doctors' union, the BMA, announced the strike dates this afternoon, saying there could be more to come in July. They're claiming the new health secretary, James Murray, has not improved the government's offer. This walkout will be from 7am on June the 15th through to the same time on June the 19th. In all, it'll be the 16th time they've downed tools during this dispute.
1: Fresh warnings are being issued over the dangers of open water after several teenagers died after getting into trouble in recent days. It comes as a body's been found in the search for a teenage boy who went missing after he was last seen swimming at a boating lake on the Hampshire-Surrey border. The RNLI says water temperatures remain low and this could lead to what's known as cold water shock. Drivers, meanwhile, are being warned about melting roads and tyre blowouts during the heatwave. AA President Edmund King issued the alert after temperatures yesterday reached a high of 35.1 Celsius in Kew Gardens in West London. East Anglia has seen a number of roads melting in the heat, including the A143 in Stanton near Bury St Edmunds. Sir Keir Starmer has signed a new treaty with the Polish Prime Minister Donald Tusk, hailing a generational uplift in the UK's defence and security ties to the country.
3: And our response to both of those conflicts and how we go together as two countries, long-standing friends and allies.
1: The Prime Minister held talks with his Polish counterpart at RAF Northolt in West London. The leaders met to formalise a treaty intended to protect British borders, tackle organised crime and bolster collective defences. And a grandmother has scooped £1 million on the lottery alongside her two children after playing numbers chosen by her late husband years ago. Retired office manager Rose Tressadern from near Southend in Essex said it felt like Derek was still looking out for her. That's the latest from Radio News Hub. I'm John Collins.
0: Lanarkshire weather.
4: This is your Wednesday evening weather. Tonight we'll see a dry start with clear spells and variable cloud. Later on in the night, scattered showers will develop from the south. And your overnight temperature lows for Lanarkshire are 8 degrees.
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1: Well, hello. It's 6 o'clock, so it's time for the Swinging 60s at 6 on Shire with me, Brian Hill. How are you? Are you ready to remember? Three classics.

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1: Yes, please do that small thing. And you could hear tunes, great tunes, like Joe South, Games People Play, Jimmy Cliff and his wonderful world,

0: about just how good is that Love Affair and Rainbow Valley. Okay, well, we've been having a little look at the Woodstock Festival. Now, did you know that Woodstock was initiated through the efforts of Michael Lang, Artie Cornfield and Joel Rosenman, and John P. Roberts, oh, not to forget him. Now, Roberts and Rosenman financed the project. Lang had some experience as a promoter, having co-organised the Miami Pop Festival on the East Coast the previous year, where an estimated 25,000 people attended the two-day event. But remember, Woodstock was 460,000. Now, artists that performed, can you remember who they would have been? Let me just run through a couple of them. Melanie, Joan Baez, Santana, CCR, Creedence Clearwater Revival, and Janis Joplin, Who, Jefferson Airplane, Joe Cocker, Crosby, Stills, Nash & Young, Sly and the Family Stone, and The Grateful Dead. And of course, this lot.
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1: Well, we hope you enjoyed that little feature on Woodstock. I think I'd love to have been there. I'd also love to have gone and seen this gentleman in concert. It's our first double feature tonight. It's the Mayo, it's Glen Campbell, and he's going to do Galveston and Wichita Lineman.

0: Hi there, it's Rachel here. Just dropped in to remind you to join me this Sunday between 7 and 8pm right here on Shire Radio for an hour of great country music. You can hear the likes of Miranda Lambert, Blake Shelton, John Pardee and many more. So join me this Sunday night, 7pm right here on Shire Radio for the best country music.
1: Oh, we will indeed, Rachel. Another great show here on Shire Radio. Right, that was Glen Campbell. Country, you see my wee link there, Rachel? Yes, now Dusty Springfield. This has to be one of my favourite 60s female singers. Ah, and she says I don't have to say I love her.

0: Messi's agents blocked her number. Ronaldo's people said who? So we called Bill and Michelle and they brought pies. The Tartan Terraces. 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
1: Ah, great show. But I'll tell you what, where Michelle and where Bill are involved, you're right, the snacks are never far away. And what a mess they leave in the studio. Oops. You know they're going to get me back for that. We better head into 1961 very quickly. And this was all about the Beatles. At lunchtime, the Beatles perform under this name, i.e. the Beatles, at the Cavern Club for the first time following the return to Liverpool from Hamburg. George Harrison's first appearance at the venue. And we'll jump to the 18th of March. The Allisons represent the UK in the Eurovision Song Contest. That was held in Cannes in France. They finished second with Are You Sure? A song the duo wrote themselves. The song sells a million copies and goes on to be number 2 in the official UK charts. Let's hear some of the chart hits from 1961. Here's Johnny.

I wonder if you're lonesome tonight. You know, someone said the world's a stage and each must play a part. Fate had me playing in love with you as my sweetheart. Act one was where we met. I loved you at first glance. You read your lines so cleverly and never missed a cue. Then came act two. You seemed to change, you acted strange, and why I've never known. Honey, you lied when you said you loved me, and I had no cause to doubt you. But I'd rather go on hearing your lies than to go on living without you. Now the stage is bare, and I'm standing there with emptiness all around. And if he won't come back to me, then they can bring the curtain down.

he wasn't called the king for nothing, was he? Elvis, and are you lonesome tonight? Answers on a postcard. No, don't bother. Right, so we started off there. Johnny Tillotson, Poetry in Motion, 2 weeks at number one in January in 1961, followed by the king. He got to the 26th of January, number four. Number one for 4 weeks. And then we are going to carry on with another couple of classics. We'll start here with the Marcells and Blue Moon.

Del Shannon, Runaway. That always reminds me of going to the shows and you'd be on the Waltzers or the Dodgems or something like that, and you would always hear that. We've started off there. 2 weeks at number one for the Marcells and the Blue Moon. And, that was on that film, The Werewolf of London, wasn't it? Yeah, every musical thing that had Moon mentioned it, they played it, yeah. On the rebound, Floyd Kramer, 1 week at number one, and then Del Shannon, 3 weeks at number one with his Runaway. And talking of Runaways, that's what I've got to do now. I'm afraid the 60s hour's up, but don't worry, I'll be back in next hour, because it's a sensational 70s at 7 on Shire with me, Brian L, and I hope you can stay tuned. Just in case you can't, remember what I always say, be good, be kind, be careful, and above all, keep the 60s and stay happy. Ta-ta!

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1: Resident doctors will strike again next month as part of their long-running row with the government over their pay. With more, here's Lisa Darville.
2: The doctors' union, the BMA, announced the strike dates this afternoon, saying there could be more to come in July. They're claiming the new health secretary, James Murray, has not improved the government's offer. This walkout will be from 7am on June the 15th through to the same time on June the 19th. In all, it'll be the 16th time they've downed tools during this dispute.
1: Fresh warnings are being issued over the dangers of open water after several teenagers died after getting into trouble in recent days. It comes as a body's been found in the search for a teenage boy who went missing after he was last seen swimming at a boating lake on the Hampshire-Surrey border. The RNLI says water temperatures remain low and this could lead to what's known as cold water shock. Drivers, meanwhile, are being warned about melting roads and tyre blowouts during the heatwave. AA President Edmund King issued the alert after temperatures yesterday reached a high of 35.1 Celsius in Kew Gardens in West London. East Anglia has seen a number of roads melting in the heat, including the A143 in Stanton near Bury St Edmunds. Sir Keir Starmer has signed a new treaty with the Polish Prime Minister Donald Tusk, hailing a generational uplift in the UK's defence and security ties to the country.
3: And our response to both of those conflicts and how we go together as two countries, long-standing friends and allies.
1: The Prime Minister held talks with his Polish counterpart at RAF Northolt in West London. The leaders met to formalise a treaty intended to protect British borders, tackle organised crime and bolster collective defences. And a grandmother has scooped £1 million on the lottery alongside her two children after playing numbers chosen by her late husband years ago. Retired office manager Rose Tressadern from near Southend in Essex said it felt like Derek was still looking out for her. That's the latest from Radio News Hub. I'm John Collins.
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4: This is your Wednesday evening weather. Tonight we'll see a dry start with clear spells and variable cloud. Later on in the night, scattered showers will develop from the south. And your overnight temperature lows for Lanarkshire are 8 degrees.
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6: Well, hello. It's 7 o'clock, so it's time for the sensational 7 Days at 7 on Shire with me, Brian L. How are you?

think Daniel Booney's a little confused. He thinks it's Sunday. Nah, it's no Sunday at all. Right, okay, what have we got on the show for you tonight? Well, our featured artist is Boney M. Wee story about them and a couple of my favourite tracks from them, which I hope are your favourites. The featured year will be 1972. And of course, the ever popular rundown of the number ones in that year. And finally, where would any of my shows be without the sincerely, and I mean sincerely, rotten jokes? Stick around, they're so bad you have to snigger. Oh, here's another one thinking it's Sunday.

0: Hello, are you a fan of great Scottish popular new wave and indie music? If so, why don't you join me, Jim Tierney, for the Sunday Club every Sunday from 3 o'clock till 5 o'clock here on Shire Radio, the sound of Lanarkshire. 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Join us for a musical journey celebrating the best of Scottish talent. Don't miss out.
1: Oh, we'll be there, Jim. We'll be there. Right, Sunday Club. That's for me. Okay, question. Why did the tomato turn red? Well, it saw the salad dressing. Why shouldn't you write with a broken pencil? Well, it's pointless. I try.

Oh, brilliant. There's a song I have not heard in ages. Lindisfarne and Run for Home. Great stuff. What's also great was Boney M. Formed in 1974, well, Boney M is a German reggae kind of funk kind of disco group, but everything. They achieved popularity in the second half of the 70s, though, during the disco era. The band have sold over 100 million records during their commercial heyday, with songs like, now let me remember, Daddy Cool, Belfast, Ma Baker, Sonny, Rasputin, Rivers of Babylon, Brown Girl, and Hooray, Hooray, It's Ali. No, that's enough of that. And of course, one of my all-time favourites, Mary's Boy Child. Oh my lord. That was just a fantastic, fantastic song. They achieved 8 number ones in Germany and 2 in the UK, both of which were amongst the all-time bestsellers. Now, the band has undergone many lineup changes over the years, but they are still performing today, and here are two of my favourites.

Fantastic. Just puts you in a wee party, dancey kind of mood, that stuff, doesn't it? That was lovely. Right, 1972. How about on the 20th? This is funny. 21st of January, Keith Richards jumps on stage to jam with Chuck Berry at the Hollywood Palladium, but is ordered off for playing too loud. Berry later claims that he did not recognise Richards and would not have booted him off the stage if he had known who he was. One more, about the 9th of February, Paul McCartney's new band Wings, wow, make their live debut at the University of Nottingham. That would have been a gig. It's McCartney's first public concert since the Beatles.

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Do you fancy rewinding through three decades of music? The 70s, the 80s, and the forgotten decade of music, the 1990s? 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

Ah, the absolutely fantastic Kate Bush. I could sit and talk all night about Kate Bush, but I'm not allowed to. I'd probably get flung off air if I did. But what I will do is, I will let you know the number one singles. Well, the first half of the year anyway, of 1972. Right. New Seekers, they started off the year with a cracker, I'd Like to Teach the World to Sing, in brackets, in perfect harmony. Well, they were good at that. T-Rex replaced them for 2 weeks with Telegram Sam, and 3 weeks for Son of My Father, Chicory Tip after that. Now, an absolute brilliant song, Nielsen's Without You, was 5 weeks at number one. And take me back to my little musical days, the pipes and drums of the military band of the Royal Scots Dragoon Guards, 5 weeks at number one with Amazing Grace. T-Rex, they followed up 4 weeks with Metal Guru, and for the first half of the year, Don McLean had 2 weeks at number one with Vincent. There you go. Now, what we got coming up? I think it's a bit of rowdy.

0: 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Want to hear your favourite 80s song? Well, join me Monday to Friday, 8pm until 9pm, right here on Shire Radio, the sound of Lanarkshire.
1: And of course, David's on right after us at 8 o'clock. Listen to that show. He's good. Great music. Okay, right. Question. What do you call two monkeys that share an Amazon account? Well, they would be prime mates. Why are teddy bears never hungry? Because they're always stuffed.
2: I'm nothing special. In fact,

There you go. Teaching with their Eurovision Song Contest winner. And ding-a-dong. Aye, ding-a-dong. Why not? It's a good idea. Go ding-a-dong. Right, back to our number ones in 1972. 2 weeks at number one for Vincent, Don McLean. I think we mentioned that. Slade. Right, Take Me Back Home. Only 1 week. That's very surprising. Especially when after that, well, it was followed by some Osman Donny chap. Talking about puppy love, haven't a clue. Right, then there was the wonderful Alice Cooper with Schools Out for 3 weeks, and Rod, well, Mr. Stewart was saying You Wear It Well, 1 week. Slade were not about done. They're back for 3 weeks with Mama We're All Crazy Now, how correct they are. And David Cassidy was asking, how can I be sure for 2 weeks? Now, Lieutenant Pigeon, and I love the song, Moldy Old Dough, 4 weeks at number one. And then Gilbert O'Sullivan's Clear, 2 weeks at number one. Oh, Clear. Yeah, Chuck Berry, good fun song. You know I like a fun song. My Ding-a-Ling, 4 weeks at number one at the end. And right at the very death of the year, Long-Haired Lover from Liverpool, Little Jimmy Osmond. Yep, that's it. Show them out the window. That's enough.

Brilliant. Sutherland Brothers and Quiver and the Arms of Mary. Right, I'm running way behind time as always. I'm just going to give you a couple of quick facts from 1972. On the 9th of February, Paul McCartney's single, Give Ireland Back to the Irish, which was inspired by the Bloody Sunday massacre in Ireland on the 30th of January 1972, is banned by the BBC. Now, the 17th Eurovision Song Contest was held in the Usher Hall, Edinburgh, in Scotland, as we all know. The only time, as of, well, 2021, that Scotland has hosted the contest. There you go. Now, as I say, it's chucking out time again. They're at the door, ready to get me out of here. So I'll just end by saying, listen, thank you very much indeed for your company tonight. I've got to get out a joke before I go. Why did the tree go to the dentist? Well, I needed root canal. Be good, be kind, be careful, and as I always say, keep it 70s and be happy. Ta-ta!

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1: Resident doctors will strike again next month as part of their long-running row with the government over their pay. With more, here's Lisa Darville.
2: The doctors' union, the BMA, announced the strike dates this afternoon, saying there could be more to come in July. They're claiming the new health secretary, James Murray, has not improved the government's offer. This walkout will be from 7am on June the 15th through to the same time on June the 19th. In all, it'll be the 16th time they've downed tools during this dispute.
1: Fresh warnings are being issued over the dangers of open water after several teenagers died after getting into trouble in recent days. It comes as a body's been found in the search for a teenage boy who went missing after he was last seen swimming at a boating lake on the Hampshire-Surrey border. The RNLI says water temperatures remain low and this could lead to what's known as cold water shock. Drivers, meanwhile, are being warned about melting roads and tyre blowouts during the heatwave. AA President Edmund King issued the alert after temperatures yesterday reached a high of 35.1 Celsius in Kew Gardens in West London. East Anglia has seen a number of roads melting in the heat, including the A143 in Stanton near Bury St Edmunds. Sir Keir Starmer has signed a new treaty with the Polish Prime Minister Donald Tusk, hailing a generational uplift in the UK's defence and security ties to the country.
3: And our response to both of those conflicts and how we go together as two countries, long-standing friends and allies.
1: The Prime Minister held talks with his Polish counterpart at RAF Northolt in West London. The leaders met to formalise a treaty intended to protect British borders, tackle organised crime and bolster collective defences. And a grandmother has scooped £1 million on the lottery alongside her two children after playing numbers chosen by her late husband years ago. Retired office manager Rose Tressadern from near Southend in Essex said it felt like Derek was still looking out for her. That's the latest from Radio News Hub. I'm John Collins.
0: Lanarkshire weather.
4: This is your Wednesday evening weather. Tonight we'll see a dry start with clear spells and variable cloud. Later on in the night, scattered showers will develop from the south. And your overnight temperature lows for Lanarkshire are 8 degrees.
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First one getting us underway, we went to 1988, Paula Abdul, and Straight Up right here on Shire Radio, the Sound of Lanarkshire. Welcome along to the 80s at 8 with me, David. 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Up next, we've got Kool & the Gang from 1982. 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

0: Hi there, it's Rachel here. Just dropped in to remind you to join me this Sunday between 7 and 8pm right here on Shire Radio for an hour of great country music. You can hear the likes of Miranda Lambert, Blake Shelton, John Pardee and many more. So join me this Sunday night, 7pm right here on Shire Radio. 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

That's the sound of Alarum and Presence of Love right here on Shire Radio, the sound of Lanarkshire. 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
1: On the 12th of June, Airdrie Town Hall is turning into a full-on disco dream as ABBA Mania arrives for one spectacular night. Europe's leading ABBA tribute act is bringing all the sparkle, all the harmonies and all the nostalgia with the platforms, the flares and every hit you need to get your dancing queen on. It's a celebration of the golden years of ABBA performed with energy and big feel-good sound that keeps audiences coming back again and again. Tickets are £28, and if you love a sing-along, a shimmy, or just a brilliant night out, this one's for you. That's ABBA Mania, 12th of June, 7:30pm, Airdrie Town Hall.
0: Got a What's On in the area soon? 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

Bandu Bali from 1981 there with The Freeze right here on Shire Radio, the Sound of Lanarkshire. 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Find us on Facebook, Insta and TikTok. And don't forget the important part, like, follow and share. Up next, we've got the Communards from 1987. It's Never Can Say Goodbye.

0: Hi there, it's Alec here. Just dropped in to remind you about Vinyl Days. 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
0: 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It's in the Townhouse Hamilton on Thursday the 25th of June. 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

Take Fit and the Lion Sleeps Tonight right here on Shire Radio, the Sound Atlantic Show. That was the second last one from me. We've got time for one more song, but before we go, don't forget to join me straight after the news and weather for the 90s at 9 from 9 p.m. until 10 p.m. If you want more 80s, you can join me back here tomorrow from 8 p.m. until 9 p.m. doing the 80s at 8. We're going to finish off today's show in 1982. Joan Jett and the Blackhearts, I Love Rock and Roll. You take care. Ta-ra.

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1: Resident doctors will strike again next month as part of their long-running row with the government over their pay. With more, here's Lisa Darville.
2: The doctors' union, the BMA, announced the strike dates this afternoon, saying there could be more to come in July. They're claiming the new health secretary, James Murray, has not improved the government's offer. This walkout will be from 7am on June the 15th through to the same time on June the 19th. In all, it'll be the 16th time they've downed tools during this dispute.
1: Fresh warnings are being issued over the dangers of open water after several teenagers died after getting into trouble in recent days. It comes as a body's been found in the search for a teenage boy who went missing after he was last seen swimming at a boating lake on the Hampshire-Surrey border. The RNLI says water temperatures remain low and this could lead to what's known as cold water shock. Drivers, meanwhile, are being warned about melting roads and tyre blowouts during the heatwave. AA President Edmund King issued the alert after temperatures yesterday reached a high of 35.1 Celsius in Kew Gardens in West London. East Anglia has seen a number of roads melting in the heat, including the A143 in Stanton near Bury St Edmunds. Sir Keir Starmer has signed a new treaty with the Polish Prime Minister Donald Tusk, hailing a generational uplift in the UK's defence and security ties to the country.
3: And our response to both of those conflicts and how we go together as two countries, long-standing friends and allies.
1: The Prime Minister held talks with his Polish counterpart at RAF Northolt in West London. The leaders met to formalise a treaty intended to protect British borders, tackle organised crime and bolster collective defences. And a grandmother has scooped £1 million on the lottery alongside her two children after playing numbers chosen by her late husband years ago. Retired office manager Rose Tressadern from near Southend in Essex said it felt like Derek was still looking out for her. That's the latest from Radio News Hub. I'm John Collins.
0: Lanarkshire weather.
4: This is your Wednesday evening weather. Tonight we'll see a dry start with clear spells and variable cloud. Later on in the night, scattered showers will develop from the south. And your overnight temperature lows for Lanarkshire are 8 degrees.
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We went to 1995 there. Alex Party and Wrap Me Up right here on Shire Radio, the sound of Lanarkshire. So welcome along to the 90s at 9 with me, David. I'm keeping you company all the way up until 10 o'clock tonight, playing you the best hits from the forgotten decade of music, the 1990s. 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Up next, we're going to 1995, taken from the album Tragic Kingdom, It's No Doubt, Just a Girl.

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0: in Hamilton, so make sure you don't miss. Fred McCauley at the Hamilton Rugby Club for his Good Evening Tour, Friday the 5th of June at 7 p.m. You won't want to miss this one.
1: Got a What's On in the area soon? 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
1: On the 12th of June, Airdrie Town Hall is turning into a full-on disco dream as ABBA Mania arrives for one spectacular night. Europe's leading ABBA tribute act is bringing all the sparkle, all the harmonies and all the nostalgia with the platforms, the flares and every hit you need to get your dancing queen on. It's a celebration of the golden years of ABBA performed with energy and big feel-good sound that keeps audiences coming back again and again. Tickets are £28, and if you love a sing-along, a shimmy, or just a brilliant night out, this one's for you. That's ABBA Mania, 12th of June, 7:30 p.m, Airdrie Town Hall.
0: Got a What's On in the area soon? Let us know. 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

Take that from 1994, taken from the album with the same name as the song. That's Everything Changes right here on Shire Radio, the Sound of Lanarkshire. Coming up this summer, Shire Radio will be landing on DAB Digital Radio. 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Up next, we are going to 1997. This one's from Oasis. It's Stand By Me right here on Shire Radio.

Frankie Miller from 1991 there with Caledonia right here on Shire Radio, the Sound Atlantic Show. Missed the show? No worries, just use the Listen Again feature and catch up at any time. 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Up next, we're going to 1993, Culture Beat, Mr. Vane.

0: Hi there, it's Alec here. Just dropped in to remind you about Vinyl Days. 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
0: A fantastic week of celebrations are planned between the 7th and the 13th of June for the annual Lanark Lanimer Week, one of Scotland's oldest traditions. The Lanimer celebrations have been held in Lanark since the year 1140. 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
4: 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Okay.

going all the way back to 1995. Deep Blue Something, taken from the album Home. That's Breakfast at Tiffany's right here on Shire Radio, the Sound Atlantic. So that was the second last one for me. We've got time for one more song. But before we go, don't forget you can join me back here tomorrow from 8 p.m. until 9 p.m. doing the 80s at 8. And if you want more 90s, I'll be on straight after that doing the 90s at 9 from 9 p.m. until 10 p.m. We're going to finish off today's show in 1996. This one comes from Baby Bird. It's You're Gorgeous. Take care. Ta-da.

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1: Resident doctors will strike again next month as part of their long-running row with the government over pay. This walkout will be from 7am on June the 15th through to the same time on June the 19th. They're claiming that the new Health Secretary, James Murray, has not improved the government's offer to them. Murray himself says it doesn't need improving.
2: The offer on the table is a really good one. 4.9% average increase this year, rising to over 7% for some of the lowest paid. And that's on top of an increase of 28.9% over the last 3 years. And I think going any further than that, people would agree is unaffordable and unrealistic.
1: Hamas has confirmed that Israeli airstrikes in Gaza City have killed the new leader of its military wing less than 2 weeks after his predecessor was killed. Hamas said in a statement that Mohammed Odeh died on Tuesday along with his wife and two children in an airstrike. Cybersecurity has never been more important. That's the message from the director of the UK's spy agency as she outlined how the UK will bring in new measures to protect the country from the rise of artificial intelligence. The comments came as Ankeys Butler delivered GCHQ's inaugural annual lecture at Bletchley Park.
3: The AI revolution is now fully upon us, with ever faster pace of model releases, increasingly sophisticated agents and greater system autonomy. Transforming the world with both promise and peril.
1: In football, Crystal Palace are currently trying to make history by securing their first ever piece of European silverware. They're in Leipzig to play Spanish side Rayo Vallecano in the final of the Europa Conference League. The Prince of Wales, meanwhile, believes England is closing in on its bid for World Cup glory this summer as he met backroom staff supporting the men's team. He chatted to those working behind the scenes alongside manager Thomas Tuchel and praised them for being unsung heroes. And a grandmother has scooped £1 million on the National Lottery alongside her two children after playing numbers chosen by her late husband years ago. Rose Trezadern from Essex says it felt like Derek was still looking out for her. That's the latest from Radio News Hub. I'm John Collins.
0: Lanarkshire weather.
4: This is your Wednesday evening weather. Tonight we'll see a dry start with clear spells and variable cloud. Later on in the night, scattered showers will develop from the south. And your overnight temperature lows for Lanarkshire are 8 degrees.
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Hi there, it's Rachel here. 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You can hear the likes of Miranda Lambert, Blake Shelton, John Pardee and many more. 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

0: That we are here, we are bruised, we are damaged, but the joy was worth the pain. 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

0: Hi there, it's Carrie Jones on Shire Radio. It's Handbag Disco on a Saturday night, playing the best of the 70s, 80s and 90s and even noughties. 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
1: Resident doctors will go on strike for 4 days next month. The announcement from the doctors' union follows its first talks with new Health Secretary James Murray. Dr. Jack Fletcher is the chairman of the British Medical Association's Resident Doctors Committee.
2: We were hoping for an improved offer to resolve our jobs and our pay disputes that we have for resident doctors with the government. Sadly, there was no further details on a jobs package and there was no additional investment offered towards restoring the lost value of our pay.
1: The walkouts will begin at 7am on Monday, June the 15th and end at the same time on Friday, June the 19th. A deal to end the war with Iran has got to be perfect, Donald Trump has said, arguing that he didn't go through the three-month-long conflict to get a crummy agreement. Speaking at a cabinet meeting, the US president claimed Tehran was negotiating on fumes and wanted to reach a settlement. But he pointed out that issues remained as he again raised the threat of renewed attacks to finish the job. Cybersecurity has never been more important. That's the message from the director of the UK's spy agency as she outlined how the UK will bring in new measures to protect the country from the rise of artificial intelligence. The comments came as Anne Keyes-Butler delivered GCHQ's inaugural annual lecture at Bletchley Park.
3: The AI revolution is now fully upon us with ever faster pace of model releases, increasingly sophisticated agents and greater system autonomy. Transforming the world with both promise and peril.
1: A man who sexually assaulted a string of women who'd fallen asleep on the tube has been caught after being jailed for another crime. 46-year-old Salman Yousaf was already in prison when the Metropolitan Police tipped off British Transport Police about his identity and method of offending. And Matthew Perry's live-in PA, who played a key role in the friend star's descent into ketamine addiction and injected him with the fatal dose of the drug, has today been jailed for 3 years and 5 months. That's the latest from Radio News Hub. I'm John Collins.
0: Lanarkshire weather.
4: This is your Wednesday evening weather. Tonight we'll see a dry start with clear spells and variable cloud. Later on in the night, scattered showers will develop from the south. And your overnight temperature lows for Lanarkshire are 8 degrees.
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I'm Rachel, and for the next hour, I'm going to be playing you lots of country music. We kicked off the show today with Walker Montgomery and Saving the Honky Tonk. I mean, it sounds like a classic country song, but it's not. It's a new release. Great wee song. Next up, new release from Ashley McBride with The Bottle Tells Me So. From the

0: And that was Taylor Swift with Tim McGraw. And before that, we had Chase Rice with Three Chords and The Truth. Up next, we have a classic from David Allan Coe with You Never Even Call Me By My Name. Have a listen to this. It's a great song.
1: Well, it was all that I could do.

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I wrote him back a letter and I told him it was not the perfect country and western song because he hadn't said anything at all about mama or trains or trucks or prison or getting drunk.

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And after reading it, I realized that my friend had written the perfect country and western song, and I felt obliged to include it on this album. The last verse goes like this here. Well, I was drunk the day my mom got out of prison.

Hi, David here from Rewinding Years. Do you fancy rewinding through three decades of music? The 70s, the 80s, and the forgotten decade of music, the 1990s? 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

And just played was Luke Combs with My Kind of Saturday Night. We've not got long to go now until his two-night stadium gig at Murrayfield. Cannot wait, July. And before that, we had Emily Ann Roberts with Pretty in Pink. Up next here on Shire Radio's Country Hour is two in a row from the 1990s, and we're going to kick it off with Joe Diffie and John Deere Green, and then going straight into David Lee Murphy with Dust on the Bottle. Enjoy.

and that was Blake Shelton with The More I Drink. Up next is a new release from Miranda Lambert and Casey Musgraves. So they both haven't really been speaking for a lot of years. Turns out that Casey Musgraves and Brandi Clark co-wrote Mama's Broken Heart years ago, and Casey wanted it for on her album, her debut album. But the other songwriters wanted somebody who was big in the charts at the time, so Miranda Lambert, I got pitched to her and she took it on. She released it and it was massive. And she'd won an award way at the award show, and when she was receiving her award, she had thanked Casey Musgraves, the songwriters, but she had thanked Casey Musgraves because she was in the crowd. And the camera went on and her face was just blank. She just stared, you know. So anyway, since then, they both haven't really been speaking. So Casey thought, she was doing a new album, thought, I'll reach out to Miranda. We've both got something in common, which is horses and divorces. So she gave her a wee phone and says, you know, they started speaking, why don't we release, write a song, Horses and Divorces. So they did, it was a great idea and they did. It's an amazing song. So I don't know if they're best friends now, but they are speaking. They have released this song. Have a listen to this, Horses and Divorces by Miranda Lambert and Casey Musgraves.

On a warm summer's evening, on a train bound for nowhere, I met up with a gambler. We were both too tired to sleep, so we took turns staring out the window at the darkness. The boredom overtook us, and he began to speak.

And that was Meggie Maroney with Beautiful Things. And before that, we had a classic from Kenny Rogers with The Gambler. Playing next here on Shire Radio's Country Hour is Ella Langley with her version of It Wasn't God Who Made Honky Tonk Angels.

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1: Resident doctors will strike again next month as part of their long-running row with the government over pay. This walkout will be from 7am on June the 15th through to the same time on June the 19th. They're claiming that the new Health Secretary, James Murray, has not improved the government's offer to them. Murray himself says it doesn't need improving.
2: The offer on the table is a really good one. 4.9% average increase this year, rising to over 7% for some of the lowest paid. And that's on top of an increase of 28.9% over the last 3 years. And I think going any further than that, people would agree, is unaffordable and unrealistic.
1: Tributes have been paid to a young mum who was fatally shot outside a bar in Sheffield. South Yorkshire police say 30-year-old Shanice Brooks was an innocent bystander when she was shot on West Street in the early hours of Bank Holiday Monday. She was treated at the scene and taken to hospital, but died of her injuries. Our energy bills are set to take another sharp rise. The energy regulator Ofgem has announced that the price cap will increase by 13%. Customers will see just a 5% increase on their electricity bill, but gas bills will rise by nearly a quarter. Cybersecurity has never been more vital. That's the warning from the head of the UK's intelligence agency as she revealed plans for new protections against the growing threat posed by artificial intelligence. The remarks came during Anne Keith Butler's lecture for GCHQ at Bletchley Park.
3: AI is rapidly unearthing the fault lines and technologies our society relies on. The ground beneath our feet is shifting, which means cybersecurity has never been more important. That message may sound familiar, but I'm now saying it with utmost urgency.
1: And Crystal Palace have lifted their first European trophy after Jean-Philippe Mateta's second-half goal proved the difference in their 1-0 Conference League final victory over Rayo Vallecano in Leipzig. It marked the final chapter of a fairy tale run for boss Oliver Glasner, will now leave the club. That's the latest from Radio News.
0: Lanarkshire weather.
4: This is your Wednesday evening weather. Tonight we'll see a dry start with clear spells and variable cloud. Later on in the night, scattered showers will develop from the south. And your overnight temperature lows for Lanarkshire are 8 degrees.
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1: Resident doctors will go on strike for 4 days next month. The announcement from the doctors' union follows its first talks with new Health Secretary James Murray. Dr. Jack Fletcher is the chairman of the British Medical Association's Resident Doctors Committee.
2: We were hoping for an improved offer to resolve our jobs and our pay disputes that we have for resident doctors with the government. Sadly, there was no further details on a jobs package and there was no additional investment offered towards restoring the lost value of our pay.
1: The walkouts will begin at 7am on Monday, June the 15th and end at the same time on Friday, June the 19th. A deal to end the war with Iran has got to be perfect, Donald Trump has said, arguing that he didn't go through the three-month-long conflict to get a crummy agreement. Speaking at a cabinet meeting, the US president claimed Tehran was negotiating on fumes and wanted to reach a settlement. But he pointed out that issues remained as he again raised the threat of renewed attacks to finish the job. Cybersecurity has never been more important. That's the message from the director of the UK Spy Agency as she outlined how the UK will bring in new measures to protect the country from the rise of artificial intelligence. The comments came as Anne Keyes-Butler delivered GCHQ's inaugural annual lecture at Bletchley Park.
3: The AI revolution is now fully upon us, with ever faster pace of model releases, increasingly sophisticated agents and greater system autonomy. Transforming the world with both promise and peril.
1: A man who sexually assaulted a string of women who'd fallen asleep on the tube has been caught after being jailed for another crime. 46-year-old Salman Yousaf was already in prison when the Metropolitan Police tipped off British Transport Police about his identity and method of offending. And Matthew Perry's Live in PA, who played a